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2: The National Weather Service in Amarillo has issued a severe thunderstorm warning for South Central Texas County, Northeastern Sherman County, until 8:15 p.m. Central Daylight Time. At 7:32 p.m. Central Daylight Time, a severe thunderstorm was located over Texoma, or 19 miles southwest of Guymon, moving northeast at 15 miles per hour. Hazard, 60 miles per hour wind gusts. Source, radar indicated. 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Repeating, a severe thunderstorm warning has been issued until 8:15 p.m. Central Daylight Time for the following county, Texas, Oklahoma.
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0: such an emotional tune. You got to check out the music video as well. Very powerful. Blake Shelton, going to let him in anyway here on the Cotton Man Radio Show. Alrighty, folks, full steam ahead. Got a ton of these hits and a bunch of requests to try to squeeze in. Looks like only the best will do with some John Morgan and Luke Combs next.
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10: 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Call us. Weather Channel forecast, there's a decent chance of a few scattered rumbles of thunder this evening. Breezy and 98 on Sunday.
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0: You know, if you're a big Zach Taub fan, you're going to be happy to know he just released a couple of brand new tunes, including Good Girls and Cowgirls and The Other Side of Hurtin'. Now, both of those songs are out digitally right now. 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I'm a vinyl collector. I'm looking forward to that myself. Zach Taub, South of Sanity, here on The Con Man Show. Stick tight, folks. More great music on the way from Cody Johnson and Josh Ross next.
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16: 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Wow! 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Today's top story in big presentation, Joe Smith budges on numbers. This is Howard Butt Jr. of Lady Lodge. In the Bible, Jesus tells us that one day, every word spoken in darkness will be heard from the rooftops. That's a news broadcast worth keeping in mind in the high calling of our daily work.
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2: 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The Wolf Creek Advisory Board is raffling off a guided fishing trip to Lake Texoma. The drawing coming up on September the 17th. We can help you get tickets. Call us. Weather Channel forecast, there's a decent chance of a few scattered rumbles of thunder this evening. 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

0: certainly been a big old year for Jelly Roll, full of ups and downs and getting sideways. I mean, of course, he had a massive tour he just wrapped up with Post Malone, just finished a massive divorce as well. Now, it sounds like he's going to be taking a couple of years off the road just to work on some other projects. I know he's really into acting. He recently filled in for Jimmy Kimmel Live, and he's up to all kinds of good stuff. 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
6: 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Weather Channel forecast, there's a decent chance of a few scattered rumbles of thunder this evening. 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

0: You know, he's set to drop his upcoming album, That's Just Me, arrives September 18th, and on it you'll find that tune right there. Nice little play on words. I'm not as think as you drunk I am. Great stuff from Riley Green on the Con Man Show. Hang tough, folks. We're almost out of here. Got a couple requests from Jason Aldean and Luke Bryan to wrap it up with next.
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0: Yeah, he's another one of those guys set to drop a brand new album entitled Signs on September 18th as well. It's Luke Bryan, Country and She Knows It. Great tune to wrap it up with, folks. I'm out the door, going to enjoy my Labor Day weekend. I'll be back again tomorrow morning. My name is Con Man. Peace out.
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0: Weather Channel forecast, there's a decent chance of a few scattered rumbles of thunder this evening. 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

0: you never thought you'd be such a wonderful, irresistible human being. Listening to all this great country music, but we have always had faith in you. And you are killing it. So how about another song?
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0: That's Lauren Elena along with Chase Matthew. The song is All My Exes. Thomas Rhett right before that. I'm Rich Krieger. And Alan Jackson's final show is the highest grossing concert in history. It earned over $34 million in a single night. It's also the first single show concert to make over $30 million. For a reference, Alan had a sold out crowd of over 56,000 fans inside Nissan Stadium. And the average ticket price? About $618, which is also the highest price per ticket on average for a single concert. Coming up, Dylan Scott, also Ella Langley.
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7: 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That continues through Monday. The United Way Golf Tournament here in Perryton, originally scheduled for tomorrow on Monday, has been canceled. No tournament in Perryton this weekend. Perryton Snack Pack for Kids will pack bags again on Monday night. Meetings on Tuesday of the Pampa City Commission and the Canadian City Council. 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Blood drive in Perryton at Ockletree General on Wednesday. The blood need is always high. Weather Channel forecast, low 70s for starters, breezy and upper 90s today and your Labor Day, southeast winds 10 to 25. Well, if you were needing another great excuse to get up to KXDJ Riverside 1, our three-bedroom, three-bath home right there on the river in beautiful Red River, New Mexico, there's this. 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

0: Kenny Chesney with Carry On. I'm Rich Krieger, and eating too much cheese could really give you bad dreams. 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

0: That's Lainey Wilson, Phone Keys Wallet. I'm Rich Krieger. 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
1: 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All are proud supporters of area youth on X. Day two of the Hart Warren Top of Texas Golf Tournament coming up today at the Pampa Country Club. That continues through Monday. The United Way Golf Tournament here in Perryton, originally scheduled for tomorrow on Monday, has been canceled. No tournament in Perryton this weekend. Perryton Snack Pack for Kids will pack bags again on Monday night. Meetings on Tuesday of the Pampa City Commission and the Canadian City Council. Meetings on Wednesday of the Groover City Council, the Hensford County Hospital District Board, and the Spearman Beautification Committee. Blood drive in Perryton at Ockletree General on Wednesday. The blood need is always high. Weather Channel forecast, low 70s for starters. Breezy and upper 90s today and your Labor Day. Southeast winds 10 to 25.
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That's Cody Johnson with The Fall. I'm Rich Krieger. Coming up, David Allan Coe's final album comes out next month. Here's Alan Jackson.

0: up in the city, but you still love yourself some country? Well, good news. We've got you covered.
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0: enough.
1: That's John Party with Boots Off. Alan Jackson, right before that. I'm Rich Krieger. And David Allen Coe passed away in April. He was 86 years old. Now, the other day, his team announced that his final album is going to be released next month on October 16th. It's called A Million Reasons. Now, it was actually recorded back in 2017, but it's going to include a new version of You Never Even Called Me By My Name. The track list also includes an opening track with an introduction from wrestling legend Ric Flair and a Johnny Cash tribute. Coming up, John Morgan, also Bailey Zimmerman.
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8: 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That continues through Monday. The United Way Golf Tournament here in Perryton, originally scheduled for tomorrow on Monday, has been canceled. No tournament in Perryton this weekend. Perryton Snack Pack for Kids will pack bags again on Monday night. Meetings on Tuesday of the Pampa City Commission and the Canadian City Council. 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Blood drive in Perryton at Ockletree General on Wednesday. The blood need is always high. Weather Channel forecast, low 70s for starters. Breezy and upper 90s today and your Labor Day. Southeast winds 10 to 25. Well, if you were needing another great excuse to get up to KXDJ Riverside 1, our three-bedroom, three-bath home right there on the river in beautiful Red River, New Mexico, there's this. 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

0: That's Zach John King. The song is Get to Drink, and I'm Rich Krieger. And psychopaths, narcissists, egoists, sadists, and other nasty people all share one dark personality trait. This is according to psychiatrists. They all have the tendency to put themselves before others at all costs. Coming up, Megan Maroney.
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0: That's Dan and Shay with Say So. I'm Rich Krieger. Coming up next, Luke Combs. 98.3
1: KXDJ. 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All are proud supporters of area youth on X. Day two of the Hart Warren Top of Texas Golf Tournament coming up today at the Pampa Country Club. That continues through Monday. The United Way Golf Tournament here in Perryton, originally scheduled for tomorrow on Monday, has been canceled. No tournament in Perryton this weekend. Perryton Snack Pack for Kids will pack bags again on Monday night. Meetings on Tuesday of the Pampa City Commission and the Canadian City Council. Meetings on Wednesday of the Groover City Council, the Hensford County Hospital District Board, and the Spearman Beautification Committee. Blood drive in Perryton at Ockletree General on Wednesday. The blood need is always high. Weather Channel forecast, low 70s for starters. Breezy and upper 90s today and your Labor Day. Southeast winds 10 to 25.
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0: wondered just how long a country mile actually is? 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

0: That's George Burge, along with Luke Bryan. The song is Ride, Ride, Ride. Billy Currington before that. I'm Rich Krieger. And Jelly Roll trying to clear the air after his Jimmy Kimmel Live guest hosting stint. He said, quote, human dignity is not Republican or Democrat. Compassion isn't left wing and mercy isn't right wing. Our leaders on both sides of the aisle are doing an absolutely terrible job of trying to bring us together. He said, we may disagree, we may argue, we may vote completely differently, but let's try not to let a couple of things that we disagree about forget about the hundreds and hundreds of things that we have in common. On the way, Josh Ross.
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6: 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That continues through Monday. The United Way Golf Tournament here in Perryton, originally scheduled for tomorrow on Monday, has been canceled. No tournament in Perryton this weekend. Perryton Snack Pack for Kids will pack bags again on Monday night. 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Blood drive in Perryton at Ochiltree General on Wednesday. The blood need is always high. Weather Channel forecast, low 70s for starters, breezy and upper 90s today and your Labor Day, southeast winds 10 to 25. Well, if you were needing another great excuse to get up to KXDJ Riverside 1, our three-bedroom, three-bath home right there on the river in beautiful Red River, New Mexico, there's this. 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

0: That's Stella Lefty. The song is Boston. I'm Rich Krieger. And if you're married, is it okay to have a crush on someone else? Well, according to marriage counselors, the short answer is yes. Having a crush while in a long-term relationship is actually pretty common. Just don't act on it. Kenny Chesney, coming up.
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2: 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It appears by its own numbers, the U.S. government seems insolvent. 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

0: That's Tucker Wetmore, Wind Up Missing You. Kenny Chesney before that. I'm Rich Krieger, and Parmalee is up next.
1: 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All are proud supporters of area youth on X. Day two of the Hart Warren Top of Texas Golf Tournament coming up today at the Pampa Country Club. That continues through Monday. The United Way Golf Tournament here in Perryton, originally scheduled for tomorrow on Monday, has been canceled. No tournament in Perryton this weekend. Perryton Snack Pack for Kids will pack bags again on Monday night. Meetings on Tuesday of the Pampa City Commission and the Canadian City Council. Meetings on Wednesday of the Groover City Council, the Hensford County Hospital District Board, and the Spearman Beautification Committee. Blood drive in Perryton at Ockletree General on Wednesday. The blood need is always high. Weather Channel forecast, low 70s for starters. Breezy and upper 90s today and your Labor Day. Southeast winds 10 to 25.
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0: That's Co Wetzel and Ella Langley. The song is Jaded. Jordan Davis. Right before that, I'm Rich Krieger. And Dolly Parton's estate is bringing you Dolly Fest, the celebration of a lifetime. And they're bringing it to Nashville and London next year. It's going to be a music festival, and it will be on two consecutive weekends. Now, Dolly originally planned Dolly Fest as part of her 80th birthday celebration last year. And she was all set to host and perform, but had to take a step back due to the obvious health challenges. Her longtime manager said a venue was booked and an announcement was ready to go. Quote, what Dolly started, we will ensure is brought to life. Coming up, Taylor Swift.
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2: 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We still got some friends in low places. 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
7: 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That continues through Monday. The United Way Golf Tournament here in Perryton, originally scheduled for tomorrow on Monday, has been canceled. No tournament in Perryton this weekend. Perryton Snack Pack for Kids will pack bags again on Monday night. Meetings on Tuesday of the Pampa City Commission and the Canadian City Council. 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Blood drive in Perryton at Ockletree General on Wednesday. The blood need is always high. Weather Channel forecast, low 70s for starters, breezy and upper 90s today and your Labor Day, southeast winds 10 to 25.
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0: That's Zach Top. The song is South of Sanity. I'm Rich Krieger. And if you're planning your wedding, you might want to wait until the college football season is over. More than a third of college football fans said they'd choose to attend their team's biggest rivalry game of the year rather than their friend's wedding if they were on the same day. Coming up, Scotty McCreery teams up with Hootie and the Blowfish.
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0: That's Riley Green with Think As You Drunk, a little sampling of the late, great Toby Keith on that song. Scotty McCreery and Hootie and the Blowfish before that. I'm Rich Krieger. Another hour's worth of great country music on the way. We'll kick it off next with Morgan Wallen.
1: 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All are proud supporters of area youth on X. Day two of the Hart Warren Top of Texas Golf Tournament coming up today at the Pampa Country Club. That continues through Monday. The United Way Golf Tournament here in Perryton, originally scheduled for tomorrow on Monday, has been canceled. No tournament in Perryton this weekend. Perryton Snack Pack for Kids will pack bags again on Monday night. Meetings on Tuesday of the Pampa City Commission and the Canadian City Council. Meetings on Wednesday of the Groover City Council, the Hensford County Hospital District Board, and the Spearman Beautification Committee. Blood drive in Perryton at Ochiltree General on Wednesday. The blood need is always high. Weather Channel forecast, low 70s for starters. Breezy and upper 90s today and your Labor Day. Southeast winds 10 to 25.
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0: That's Luke Bryan, Country and She Knows It. Garth Brooks, Rodeo. Before that, I'm Rich Krieger. And Kane Brown previously said he felt like he was alone in the music industry and relates more to athletes. Well, he went on a podcast recently to clarify his comments since they, quote, came off weird. He's looking for a close friendship, like Morgan Wallen and Hardee's. He wants someone that he can hang, drink beers, and go golfing with on a whim. He said, in the industry, we are the only ones that can really relate to each other. Coming up, Ella Langley, also Cody Johnson.
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8: 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That continues through Monday. The United Way Golf Tournament here in Perryton, originally scheduled for tomorrow on Monday, has been canceled. 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Blood drive in Perryton at Ockletree General on Wednesday. The blood need is always high. Weather Channel forecast, low 70s for starters, breezy and upper 90s today and your Labor Day, southeast winds 10 to 25.

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0: That's John Morgan. The song is Kid Myself. I'm Rich Krieger, and you make more decisions than you think you do. A survey found that the average person makes about 50 decisions in a day, totaling just under 1.5 million choices made in a lifetime. And 42% claim to make even more than that. Coming up, Jason Aldean.
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0: That's Morgan Wallen, Been By Now. Jason Aldean before that. I'm Rich Krieger. Coming up next, Jelly Roll.
1: 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All are proud supporters of area youth on X. Day two of the Hart Warren Top of Texas Golf Tournament coming up today at the Pampa Country Club. That continues through Monday. The United Way Golf Tournament here in Perryton, originally scheduled for tomorrow on Monday, has been canceled. No tournament in Perryton this weekend. Perryton Snack Pack for Kids will pack bags again on Monday night. Meetings on Tuesday of the Pampa City Commission and the Canadian City Council. 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Blood drive in Perryton at Ockletree General on Wednesday. The blood need is always high. Weather Channel forecast, low 70s for starters. Breezy and upper 90s today and your Labor Day. Southeast winds 10 to 25.
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5: 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All are proud supporters of area youth on X. Day two of the Hart Warren Top of Texas Golf Tournament coming up today at the Pampa Country Club. That continues through Monday. The United Way Golf Tournament here in Perryton, originally scheduled for tomorrow on Monday, has been canceled. No tournament in Perryton this weekend. Perryton Snack Pack for Kids will pack bags again on Monday night. Meetings on Tuesday of the Pampa City Commission and the Canadian City Council. Meetings on Wednesday of the Groover City Council, the Hensford County Hospital District Board, and the Spearman Beautification Committee. Blood drive in Perryton at Ockletree General on Wednesday. The blood need is always high. Weather Channel forecast, low 70s for starters, breezy and upper 90s today and your Labor Day, southeast winds 10 to 25. Well, if you were needing another great excuse to get up to KXDJ Riverside 1, our three-bedroom, three-bath home right there on the river in beautiful Red River, New Mexico, there's this. 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

0: I mean, he might take it personally that he's listed at last. 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
1: 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And this news minute on X brought to you by Plains Land Bank, Equity Exchange, and Harvey's Electric. All are proud supporters of area youth on X. Day two of the Hart Warren Top of Texas Golf Tournament coming up today at the Pampa Country Club. That continues through Monday. The United Way Golf Tournament here in Perryton, originally scheduled for tomorrow on Monday, has been canceled. No tournament in Perryton this weekend. Perryton Snack Pack for Kids will pack bags again on Monday night. Meetings on Tuesday of the Pampa City Commission and the Canadian City Council. Meetings on Wednesday of the Groover City Council, the Hensford County Hospital District Board, and the Spearman Beautification Committee. Blood drive in Perryton at Ochiltree General on Wednesday. The blood need is always high. Weather Channel forecast, low 70s for starters. Breezy and upper 90s today and your Labor Day. Southeast winds 10 to 25.
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And does your dog like country music? 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

0: 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That's my favorite country song. 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
3: 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That continues through Monday. The United Way Golf Tournament here in Perryton, originally scheduled for tomorrow on Monday, has been canceled. No tournament in Perryton this weekend. Perryton Snack Pack for Kids will pack bags again on Monday night. Meetings on Tuesday of the Pampa City Commission and the Canadian City Council. 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Blood drive in Perryton at Ockletree General on Wednesday. The blood need is always high. Weather Channel forecast, low 70s for starters. Breezy and upper 90s today and your Labor Day. Southeast winds 10 to 25.
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6: James Tallarico is a hypocrite when it comes to fighting for families. Tallarico wants to teach trans ideology in schools and let boys compete in girls' sports. Tallarico says it's immoral to use the oil and gas that employs millions of Texans. Tallarico wants higher taxes and policies that will raise prices on families. Hypocrite James Tallarico will do anything to push his radical agenda, even if it leaves families broke and jobless.
7: I'm Ken Paxton, and I approve this message.
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1: 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All are proud supporters of area youth on X. Day two of the Hart Warren Top of Texas Golf Tournament coming up today at the Pampa Country Club. That continues through Monday. The United Way Golf Tournament here in Perryton, originally scheduled for tomorrow on Monday, has been canceled. No tournament in Perryton this weekend. Perryton Snack Pack for Kids will pack bags again on Monday night. Meetings on Tuesday of the Pampa City Commission and the Canadian City Council. 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Blood drive in Perryton at Ochiltree General on Wednesday. The blood need is always high. Weather Channel forecast, low 70s for starters. Breezy and upper 90s today and your Labor Day. Southeast winds 10 to 25. 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

0: Dustin Lynch, just so easy to love. I wonder if he still has stuff stored at his mom's house. Do you still have stuff stored at your parents' house? Because that's really common. There was a survey asking, you know, older parents, like grandparents, you know, do your adult children still have their stuff stored in your basement or in your garage? 50% of the people they questioned said, yep, they have yet to come get all that stuff out of my house. 50% of older Americans still have their kids' stuff stored in their houses. And it's across all age brackets. It's not just people, you know, first starting out in their 20s. People who are middle-aged themselves still have their stuff stored at their parents' houses. My mother-in-law, we gave her a sweatshirt. I don't know. We had been married for 5 or 6 years at this point. The sweatshirt stated, quote, "The nest isn't empty until they get all their stuff out of your basement." And yeah, she was like, yep, need that shirt.
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7: 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That continues through Monday. The United Way Golf Tournament here in Perryton, originally scheduled for tomorrow on Monday, has been canceled. No tournament in Perryton this weekend. Perryton Snack Pack for Kids will pack bags again on Monday night. Meetings on Tuesday of the Pampa City Commission and the Canadian City Council. 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Blood drive in Perryton at Ockletree General on Wednesday. The blood need is always high. Weather Channel forecast, low 70s for starters. Breezy and upper 90s today and your Labor Day. Southeast winds 10 to 25.
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9: James Tallarico is a hypocrite when it comes to fighting for families. Tallarico wants to teach trans ideology in schools and let boys compete in girls' sports. Tallarico says it's immoral to use the oil and gas that employs millions of Texans. Tallarico wants higher taxes and policies that'll raise prices on families. Hypocrite James Tallarico will do anything to push his radical agenda, even if it leaves families broke and jobless.
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1: 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All are proud supporters of area youth on X. Day two of the Hart Warren Tapa Texas Golf Tournament coming up today at the Pampa Country Club. That continues through Monday. The United Way Golf Tournament here in Perryton, originally scheduled for tomorrow on Monday, has been canceled. No tournament in Perryton this weekend. Perryton Snack Pack for Kids will pack bags again on Monday night. Meetings on Tuesday of the Pampa City Commission and the Canadian City Council. Meetings on Wednesday of the Groover City Council, the Hensford County Hospital District Board, and the Spearman Beautification Committee. Blood drive in Perryton at Ockletree General on Wednesday. The blood need is always high. Weather Channel forecast, low 70s for starters. Breezy and upper 90s today and your Labor Day. Southeast winds 10 to 25.
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0: Hey, Bill, Adam Crabb here. Happy 90th. We love you so much.
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4: It's been a big surprise because it was such a personal song. And maybe that is the reason. Maybe because it came out of just some real regular things in our lives. It was written in the 70s, actually in

You'll find that one on his latest album, Songs About Us, Jason Aldean, and Don't Tell On Me, here on the Con Man Radio Show. Glad to have you listening here on a Sunday, folks. Big extended holiday weekend. Boy, got a lot of great music to play for you, including Kid Myself from John Morgan. That's a request we'll play in a minute. The Jelly Roll's lined up with one of his latest. After this one from Lee Bryce, spreading that rumor.

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0: it's been a big year for old Jelly Roll. Lots of ups and downs. A massive tour followed by a massive divorce, of course. Now he's going to be taking like a year and a half off the road just to chill and work on some other projects. So good for him. New music called Hands Up. It's Con Man flying through it, folks. I tell you what, a lot of great music on the way where that came from, including some Lainey Wilson and John Morgan up next.
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8: 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That continues through Monday. The United Way Golf Tournament here in Perryton, originally scheduled for tomorrow on Monday, has been canceled. No tournament in Perryton this weekend. Perryton Snack Pack for Kids will pack bags again on Monday night. Meetings on Tuesday of the Pampa City Commission and the Canadian City Council. 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Blood drive in Perryton at Ockletree General on Wednesday. The blood need is always high. Weather Channel forecast, low 70s for starters, breezy and upper 90s today and your Labor Day, southeast winds 10 to 25.
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0: Yeah, back to Love and Life again. Huge hit tune right there from Ella Langley on the Con Man Radio Show. Just crushing it here on a holiday weekend, folks. Big Labor Day tomorrow. Of course, all we're doing today is cranking the biggest hits in the business to get you through the weekend. Of course, got a big hit from Dan and Shay on the way, and Josh Ross lined up for you next.
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0: that you never thought you'd be such a wonderful, irresistible human being listening to all this great country music. But we have always had faith in you. And you are killing it. So how about another song?
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0: of Area Youth on X. Day two of the Hart Warren Top of Texas Golf Tournament taking place on the Pampa Country Club today. One more day tomorrow on Labor Day. The United Way Golf Tournament here in Perryton, originally scheduled for tomorrow on Monday, has been canceled. No tournament in Perryton this weekend. Perryton Snack Pack for Kids will pack bags again on Monday night. Meetings on Tuesday of the Pampa City Commission and the Canadian City Council. Meetings on Wednesday of the Groover City Council, the Hansford County Hospital District Board, and the Spearman Beautification Committee. Blood drive in Perryton at Ockletree General on Wednesday. The blood need is always high. Weather Channel forecast, partly cloudy, breezy, and upper 90s today and on your Labor Day. Closer to 100 by Tuesday, but we may get better later in the week.
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1: Yeah, that's right. That's coming up, isn't it?
2: Yeah. We'll have a booth then, and that's always a real exciting time. We get to meet a lot of people that only listen on the radio.
1: Yeah, it's neat to be there, neat to be part of it.
2: It sure is. Yeah. And you guys that are on the radio today, today's message is really geared towards you a lot, and I'm just really excited to share it with you. It's for each of us, but I think about you guys out there in radio land living your life, and today's message is towards you. And Tonopah, Arizona, them guys, you guys tune in every week, and we're just honored to be part of it.
1: Well, you know,
2: it's
1: surprising if you'll go to Facebook and start watching the comments. Where the people are at all over the United States that actually watches.
3: I got a grandson this morning.
2: You had a grandson this morning.
1: Hey.
2: Look at that. What'd they name him?
3: Riot.
2: Right?
3: Riot. Riot.
2: Right.
3: Yeah, like Wyatt, just with an R.
2: All right.
3: But you know what's funny is that my daughter, when she was young, she said, you know, I'd be like, I'm going to one over heel and do this. So, you know, now that... That's it. I just feel like this is an extension of her.
2: That's awesome. Right. Awesome.
1: Excellent.
2: If you guys will stand up, we're going to do our mission statements.
1: Yeah.
2: Thousand Hills Ranch Church exists to reach the unchurched Western culture with the gospel of Jesus Christ by tearing down religious barriers and building authentic relationships. And then we always pledge allegiance to the Christian flag, really our Christian brotherhood. We pledge allegiance to the Christian flag and to the Savior for whose kingdom it stands. One brotherhood uniting all Christians in service and love. And then we pledge allegiance to the flag of this great nation that still, it's got trouble, but it is still the finest place on earth and the one nation set aside for the purpose of serving the Lord. We pledge allegiance to the flag of the United States of America and to the Republic for which it stands, one nation, under God, indivisible, with liberty and justice for all. Amen, and so be it. Bill, would you mind praying over us as we get started?
1: No, I don't mind at all. Heavenly Father, we just thank you for the day and thank you for the gathering. You know, the people that show up here, that they're here for one reason, and that's to learn more about you and to get closer to you, Father. And the new people that are in here, you know, we ask for blessings on them, you know, as they come in here and they want to be part of your house and your world. So, Father, we're just grateful for all of that. And Father, we're needing rain. You know we do, and we're asking for it. We ask for it every day, Father, and we know that you'll bring it to us, and you'll bring it to us in a timely manner. And so, Father, for that, we thank you. We ask you to bless this service as we go forward. And as John gets up here to speak, just kind of ease him out of the way and take over. And the words we hear today, Father, we want to be from you and you alone.
2: Yes, Father.
1: You know, that's what we're here for, is to listen to you. Be with our worship team. They always show up every week. They do a good job. They get us going. And so, Father, we thank you for them also. And thank you. And our prayers we ask through your Son, Jesus. Amen.
2: Amen. Amen. That brings us to Jenna, David, Brian, and David.
4: All right. Y'all ready to worship the Lord a little bit this morning?
2: Yeah.
4: This side of the room is ready. You guys are not.
2: I'm ready.
4: All right, here we go.

Morning. Bow with me, please. Dear Heavenly Father, thank you for this day. Thank you for this crowd that's gathered here to just worship in your name, Lord. I pray that you would just be with everybody as we tithe this morning. Be with the leaders in our church as they decide what to do with this tithe. And pray that you would just bless it and just put it to work in your name. And we ask again, Lord, that you just send us some rain. In your heavenly name I pray. Amen.

Oh, thank you, Lord. Thank you, Father, for such a wonderful time of worshiping. And Father, I just couldn't help but recognize your personality that in a time of deep worship, all of a sudden the words weren't keeping up with where we didn't know them. And it's so humorous. And Father, I just love that's the kind of God you are, that you're just real and it's okay to have fun with you, even in our deepest worship. And so, Father, I just pray today that you would speak to us. Father, I believe that you have prepared this message for the people, and I don't think anybody is going to be left out on this one. And so, Father, I just as you speak to us, Father, I pray that it lands in good soil, that we're prepared to receive it, and Father, that it literally changes our lives. It changes the forward direction of where we're going. And I pray this in Jesus' name, amen. So, the Lord, He just works in such crazy and wonderful ways, and He shared with me the nuts and bolts of this message last Sunday. I was sitting in a funeral service, and I don't even know what was said exactly. And I just love it when it works like this, because all of a sudden he just slapped me on the inside of my head with some information that I had never thought of before. And so as I get it had never touched me this way before, and it's going to stretch the word of God just a little bit. And so I'm going to start with a famous Charlie Kirk saying, "Prove me wrong." So let's just start there. That where we're going, it twists Scripture just a little bit, but I don't think so. Anyways, and you'll understand here in a minute. So as I was in that funeral. The pastor, and before, I'm just going to share with you this really cool experience. There is that the Holy Spirit works with us in a lot of ways, and each of us has gifts and callings and places to do and things to do, and He urges you to do stuff. And I want to tell you that them gifts inside of you, hear me now, the gifts inside of you are not for you. They were never put inside of you for you. They were put inside of you for the people. We were created for the people. And when we can get outside of ourselves, we start to really flourish and live. While it's about us, we're going to struggle. Matter of fact, we're not going to live. It's going to be just existing at best. But when we get out of self and we realize that we were created for everybody else, and our gifts inside of us that He wants to use are for everybody else, we start to flourish. We find purpose. We find excitement. We find life in the most difficult of situations. So we're down there in East Texas getting ready for a funeral, and I expect it to be challenging and all of a sudden, I'm just changing my shoes, and I'm about a mile from the church, and I feel this weight upon me that I've met this pastor that's going to bring the message one time before, and we had a nice visit that day, but I feel this weight upon me that I need to go pray for this dude, that he is struggling, and I can feel the heaviness of it. And I just want, that's the way the Holy Spirit works. He just, in the strangest of outside the box stuff that you can't find that in Scripture exactly, but it works like that. And to verify, Tammy and I go to the church. I just head to the back till I can find the office. I don't even know where it is in this place. So I'm to the back, and I come around the corner. There's the office. I walk in, and
he introduces himself, and I say, we've met before. I tell him, oh, yeah, I remember we had this conversation. He remembered the details of our previous conversation. He says, sit down, and we'll visit for a minute if you want. I'm like, no, sir, I'm here for one reason. I'm going to pray for you, and then I'm going to leave you to it. This dude hits his knees before the Lord right there before me. He was ready to receive whatever the Lord had for him. And I'm like, that was so touching and so beautiful. I mean, too, it's one thing to sit there and let me lay hands on him and pray to him, but he immediately, in his obedience, he hits his knees. Yeah. It touched me. And later, I got a whole message for y'all out of the deal. And I'll be, I know what he preached on that day, and this wasn't it. But in the middle of this message, he started talking about, there was a moment when he talked about the Lamb of God. And this thing, I mean, it was like being slapped on the inside of my head. This is so cool what I'm fixing to share with you is that, and I want to qualify to start with that we know that our Redeemer is our Passover Lamb, is our Lord Jesus Christ. And in 1 Peter, first chapter, it talks about that he is a spotless lamb. Okay, without blemish, which is what the Passover Lamb needed to be. The Passover Lamb needed to be, had to be without spot or blemish. Right? We all know that, right? Everybody that hears my voice. So you on the radio, what you didn't know, and here comes the prove me wrong part. All of a sudden when I'm listening to him, I remember the lambs that were set aside for the purpose of Jacob, for the purpose of who later become Israel, and we are the descendants of, grafted into our ancestors are Abraham, Isaac, and Jacob, right? So we know that the Christian belief system come through the Hebrew belief system, which come from the Holy Bible and all of it. So our ancestors are Abraham, Isaac, and Jacob. The very thing that was used to bring wealth to Jacob and the people forward were sheep. What kind of sheep? Black ones, spotted goats. And I'm like, would you look at that? Our Redeemer, our Savior is a spotless, the spotless Lamb. Only one. But he chooses to use the black sheep to bring depth and wealth to the kingdom people. And so I was like, man, that is so cool. So I'm just going to ask you right now, I want a show of hands. Has anybody here, have you ever felt like the black sheep? Okay, by the show of hands in this room, you that didn't raise your hands are literally the black sheep. Because everybody else raised theirs. I mean, really, isn't that the coolest thing that he chooses to use to bring wealth to the kingdom, to bring depth to the advancement of the kingdom, to bring stability to the kingdom, the spotted goat and the black sheep? And if you'll go back to, so let's start here in Genesis, 30th chapter of Genesis. 30:29. Jacob replied. Little background to Jacob here. He had went off. He was looking for his mama's. Jacob was sneaky. He'd screwed over his brother out of his inheritance. He had to run to save his life, and at the same time, he sent off to find a wife, and it needs to be from his own people. His mama sends him, she's just as sneaky as he is, and she sends him off to her brother Laban. He shows up there, and he finds a wife
Rebecca, wife-to-be. She agrees to the deal. He asked Dad what it's going to cost to have this wife. He's like, nothing much. All you got to do is work for me for the next 7 years, and you can have her. It says that he loved her so much that 7 years went by, just flew by. He was glad to do it. Then sneaky old father-in-law gives him the wrong daughter. I guess it was really dark there. I don't know. I just don't know how it works. But the next morning, he wakes up after they have consummated their marriage. He wakes up and he's got the wrong daughter. Sneaky old father-in-law tells him, look, I don't know what to tell you, but in our tradition, we got to marry the first daughter off, but you can have the second one next week, and all it's going to cost you is 7 more years of labor. Done deal. 7 more, I'm in. 14, she's worth it. I know that all sounds crazy, but that's how it worked. So he puts in his time. Laban, the father-in-law, is very much like Potiphar with Joseph. Laban, he's blessed this whole time. His flocks increase. And so that's a background to here. And they're going to start, this time is put in, verse 29, chapter 30 of Genesis. Jacob replied, you know, well, 20. Let's do 27. Please listen to me. Laban replied, I've become wealthy, for the Lord has blessed me because of you. 28. Tell me how much I owe you, and whatever it is, I'll pay it. And he's lying, but still. Human beings, but still, the Lord uses all of it to bless his people. And it's amazing that old Jacob himself is as black a sheep as you could be. In all the ways. He is a spotted goat. He's been sneaking around, tricking people since he was born. Prove me wrong. Still the Lord's person. Just like you. Just like me. We've got this spotted, crazy history, this crooked road. You know, I just love it when certain things happen in our lives and I think about my own marriage, and often I pray it like this. I'm just so thankful for the crooked road that led me straight to here. And that's how it is. That's how it is for us. You know, us spotted goats, us black sheep. And interesting, too, another side note that we'll get to eventually maybe is that in Psalms, I think it's the 51st chapter of Psalms, it talks that he whites us up. The Lord redeems us. He washes us white as snow. And so, though we start spotted or black, he cleans us up over time. We can't do it. So we just need to embrace that we're spotted sheep, we're black sheep, we're spotted goats, and get after it. Just start serving him. He'll do the cleaning. But let's start back here. So, 27, please listen to me. Laban replied, I've become wealthy, for the Lord has blessed me because of you. Tell me how much I owe, and whatever it is, I'll pay it. We've established that he's going to sneak around some of this. But Jacob replied, you know how hard I've worked, how your flocks and herds have grown under my care. You had little indeed before I came, but your wealth has increased enormously. The Lord has blessed you through everything I've done. But now, what about me? Really, if we're to translate that, he's asking about the generations. We need to start thinking about the generations of your daughters and grandchildren. That this is, so far, this has just been about you. This needs to go on to the future generations. If you were to translate that, that's really what we're getting at. When I can start providing for my own family. And then 31 says, what wages do you want? Laban asked. Jacob replied, don't give me anything. Just do this one thing, and I'll continue to tend and watch over your flocks. Let me inspect your flocks today and remove all the sheep and goats that are speckled and spotted.
along with all the black sheep. And this goes on, and he tried, and this was his wages. And this, from this, he became incredibly wealthy, and it was passed on to his children. And so, and my simple point in this, all of this, is the Lord intends to use you spotted goats, you black sheep. Remember, we talked about in the beginning of this that your gifts are not for you. The things that are inside of you are for everybody else. And we all miss out when you don't have that right. You miss out most of all, but everybody else missing out too. And so as we come to grips with that, turn with me now, if you would, to John. Let's go to the 10th chapter of John. We'll talk a little bit more about this.

10:1 says, I tell you the truth, anyone who sneaks over the wall of the sheepfold rather than going through the gate, who is the gate? The gate is Jesus Christ. We must surely be a thief and a robber. But the one who enters through the gate is the shepherd of the sheep. The sheep keep the gatekeeper opens the gate for him, and the sheep. This is establishing that you are sheep. Recognize his voice and come to him. He calls his own sheep by name, and he leads them out. Leads them out into a life of purpose. Leads them out into a life of excitement. Leads them out into a life, things like I described with that pastor. All of a sudden, I just felt the weight. I could feel his grief. And when I heard his message, I understood that the message the Lord had laid on him was very heavy. And he did it in the most loving and effective ways I've ever heard. But it was still one of those messages to give it would have taken your breath away. And so I really understood. He said, anyhow, we'll keep reading here. 3, the gatekeeper opens the gate for him. The sheep recognize his voice, come to him. He calls his own sheep by name. He leads them out. I'm just going to tell you, he knows you. He knows that you're a spotted goat or a black sheep. After he has gathered his own flock, he walks ahead of them, and they follow him because they know his voice. They won't follow a stranger. God forgive us. We've all followed a stranger along the way. Followed our own voice along the way. They won't follow a stranger. They will run from him because they don't know his voice. As we repent, it gets more like that. Those who heard Jesus use this illustration, didn't understand what he meant. So he explained to them, I tell you the truth, I am the gate for the sheep. All who come before me were thieves and robbers, but the true sheep did not listen to them. You know, it didn't qualify that they weren't black sheep. Just said they're true sheep, seeking him. Yes, I am the gate. Those who come in through me will be saved. Black, speckled, whatever. He's the gate. He intends to use you. He's going to even use them things that made you black or speckled. I promise. Every bit of it. They will come and go freely, and they will find good pasture. The thief's purpose is to steal, kill, and destroy. My purpose is to give them a rich and satisfying life. And the reason that I find this message so intriguing and so powerful, that just the way you are, I know so many people, most of us, we hesitate to be obedient because we feel so unworthy, because we know we're a speckled goat. We know we're a black sheep. But if we'll just show up, walk out on the battlefield like we are, the thing that happens is, my purpose is to give them a rich and satisfying life. Even though they're a black sheep. Even though he started with a black sheep. Oh, he cleans it up along the way. I'm just going to be honest with you. That black still shines through once in a while. Doesn't it? What do you do about that? Just dig back in. He's still going to use you. He's still going to call you. He's still got a purpose for you. It does not disqualify you because you're a human being. It does not disqualify you from being purposeful in the kingdom or having a rich and satisfying life. I'm going to tell you, there's never been a human being born that wouldn't like to have a rich and satisfying life. The keys to that, baby, are realizing that it ain't about you. And you are black as black could be. And he's going to use you anyhow. You just go through the gate. 11, I'm the good shepherd. The good shepherd sacrifices his life for the sheep. A hired hand will run when he sees the enemy coming. He will abandon the sheep because they don't belong to him.
And he isn't their shepherd. You know, there's so many times I was reading this prayer this morning. I don't know if some of you probably get this. The pour over news comes in and it's supposed to sort through the, and it does a pretty good job. It sorts through all the noise and just gives you the real news as it happens. And this morning that started with a prayer. Well, it was actually yesterday morning. Happy Saturday. I read it this morning. And I think about this verse here that I just read about the hired hand running. You know, and I'm going to tell you every time you pull up to the gas pump and you pour $5.25 diesel, you feel a little bit abandoned. Right? I mean, am I just telling the truth or not? We had a lot of faith in an outfit and for absolutely no reason that we understand. There might be a good one, but we don't understand any of it. All we know is that it's got to putting a squeeze on you. And you feel kind of lonesome while you're pouring that crap in your pickup. So this was the prayer in the pour over news. And I thought it was so appropriate. After 6 months of war with Iran, I wouldn't blame you for feeling tired of the same repeated headlines, tired of no peace progress, even tired of praying. But what feels to us like meaningless waiting has distinct kingdom purpose. I want to read that to you again. But what feels to us like meaningless waiting, Caitlin, I love it. She's going to be up here with me in a minute. But what feels to us like meaningless waiting has distinct kingdom purpose. And then it shares this verse from 2 Peter. But do not overlook this one fact, beloved, that with the Lord one day is as a thousand years is one day. The Lord is not slow to fulfill his promises, as some count slowness, but is patient towards you, not wishing that any should perish. How about that? Any should perish. Iranians, Israelites, Americans, any. And this prayer really got me thinking about that. I had not stopped and prayed for the, I'm telling you what, them people in Iran are in the middle of it. Now, we think it's tough here pouring expensive diesel in our pickup. It ain't nothing compared to what they're going through. The Lord is not slow to fulfill his promise, as some count slowness, but is patient towards you, not wishing that any should perish, but all should reach repentance. Repentance simply, especially in this, it simply means turning to God. Turning your brain and your actions to God. And then it says, God will indeed bring his reign of peace. But he's waiting. Why? We don't have the keys to unlock his mysterious plans. But the Apostle Peter gives us a hint about his purpose, the repentance of the nations. While earthly kingdoms tear one another apart, God is slowly, patiently building his kingdom. He is drawing, listen to this, he is drawing Iranians, Americans, Kuwaitis, Bahrainis, Israelis, and others from every corner of the world to turn from sin and bend the knee to the Prince of Peace. Is that not the most powerful thing in a brand new perspective? And I think as I read that verse about us feeling abandoned or lonely, but our God, even though there's a lot of stuff going on we don't understand, and it gets to feeling lonely at times, and simply just being the black sheep feels lonely at times, he's working all that out for the purpose that nobody might be lost, that everybody would have opportunity to seek him.
Let me read just a little bit more. He will abandon, a hired hand will run when he sees a wolf coming. He will abandon the sheep because they don't belong to him, and he isn't their shepherd. So we got to get real clear on who is our shepherd. And so the wolf attacks them and scatters the flock. The hired hand runs away because he's working only for the money and doesn't really care about the sheep. This is all red letters. I am the shepherd. I know my own sheep, and they know me. Just as my Father knows me, and I know the Father, so I sacrifice my life for the sheep. I think that's so beautiful, and I think it's even more beautiful when I realize that he wasn't talking about just white sheep.

that are not in this sheepfold, and I must bring them also. Iranians, Iraqians. I tell you what, Israel's as lost as anybody. They need Jesus. Not all of them, but some. They will listen to my voice, and there will be one flock with one shepherd, one Jesus, one family. The Father loves me because I sacrificed my life so I may take it back again. You know, there's this truth in there that goes back to what I said in the very beginning. Our Lord Jesus Christ gave up his life so that he could be King of Kings and so that we could be redeemed. And he did it so that we could give up ours because our gift's inside of us for everybody else. Again, now we're back to Charlie Kirk. Prove me wrong. I sacrifice my life so I may take it back again. No one can take my life from me. I sacrifice it voluntarily, for I have the authority to lay it down. I'm going to close with this. But you listening out there on the radio, Tonopah, in here, wherever you are, it's up to you. You have the authority to lay your own life down or not. What hangs in the balance is a rich and satisfying life. My desire for you is that you would flourish, that you would live a purposeful, rich, and satisfying life. Embrace that you're black. You started that way. The blackness is going to shine through down the road when you don't want it to. He's going to use you anyhow. He wants to, but it's up to you. So much like Jesus here. No one can take my life from me. I sacrifice it voluntarily, for I have the authority to lay it down when I want to and also to take it up again. I'm going to tell you right now, after we lay it down for the Lord, we take that sucker back up from time to time too. And we'll notice, because our life will quit being so rich. It'll quit flourishing. You'll be like, what's wrong? Well, I've twisted all this back around and I started living for me again. Right? Pretty easy fix. I was asked a day or two ago, it's like, well, what do I do in the meantime to stay in the will of God? I said, seek out the gifts that you have and serve somebody. Just see what he has you do for somebody else. As you're seeking him, looking for them, you're going to stay out of the ditch. No one can take my life from me. This is Jesus talking, but I'm just telling you right now. Ain't nobody can lay yours down but you. I sacrifice it voluntarily, for that I have the authority to lay it down when I want to and also take it up again, for this is what my Father has commanded. It's a law. It's the way it is. He gives you the authority to lay down your own life. He gives you the ability to pick it back up. But the truth is, he has a desire for you to live a rich and satisfying life. And you get to start it out as a spotted goat, black sheep. And I think that's the most beautiful message of all, that we just like we are. Pray with me. Heavenly Father, I thank you so much. I thank you for the truth of this message. I thank you for just showing me so clearly that you choose. You could do it any way you wanted to. But you choose to bring depth and wealth to the kingdom through black sheep, through spotted goats. Father, that is absolutely crazy, and that is not what a human would think up or even attempt. But your ways are so much above ours, as we read today. In that prayer, is that we don't have the ability to unlock your future plans. We don't.

know how you're going to use it or whom you're going to use to get there. But why we do know that your promises are good, and you will work all things for the good of those who love you and are called according to your purpose. And we do know that in John 5, you tell us that you just so plainly said, my Father is always working and so am I. So Lord, in them spots where we feel lonely, you're still about your business. You're just being patient and grace-filled, so that more can come into the kingdom. Father, I thank you for that. I thank you for this song as the team is starting to play this. Father, that it touched me, and I think it fits all of this really appropriately. Father, we love you so. We pray this in the name of Jesus. Amen. And then while they're playing this, we're going to have a double dedication, and so I would love for while they're singing this to us, if the Schwartz family will come forward, I ain't never dedicated twins before. This is a great day.

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0: Absolutely perfect tune for a Labor Day holiday weekend. Just kicking them boots off. John Party, his latest here on the Con Man Show. Alrighty, folks, I tell you what, keeps getting better and better from here on out. Got a request for Post Malone, Morgan Wallen on the way, and another quick peek at something interesting that went down this week in country music history. 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
5: 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One more day tomorrow on Labor Day. The United Way Golf Tournament here in Perryton, originally scheduled for tomorrow on Monday, has been canceled. No tournament in Perryton this weekend. Perryton Snack Pack for Kids will pack bags again on Monday night. Meetings on Tuesday of the Pampa City Commission and the Canadian City Council. 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Blood drive in Perryton at Ockletree General on Wednesday. The blood need is always high. Weather Channel forecast, partly cloudy, breezy, and upper 90s today and on your Labor Day. Closer to 100 by Tuesday, but we may get better later in the week.
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0: that's the latest big hit from Lainey Wilson. Got my phone, keys, wallet, and you. We are good to go here on Labor Day holiday. It's Con Man flying through it, folks. Looking great from here on out. Luke Combs, Luke Bryan, and Bailey Zimmerman still on the way next.
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0: Yeah, you'll find that one on his latest album, Signs, which is set to drop here at the end of September. Luke Bryan in Country and She Knows It. Stick tight, folks. We got Kenny Chesney and Darius Rucker up next.
1: 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Tuesday evening, it's food and nutrition. The American Legion Post in Borger having their outdoor expo and gun show October the 23rd through the 25th. 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The Perryton Activity Center is taking registrations for 3-on-3 adult men's and women's basketball. That is scheduled to begin, if they get enough, on Tuesday. Red River, New Mexico, hosting Oktoberfest, October the 9th through the 11th. 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Weather Channel forecast, cooler stuff on the horizon, but not quite yet. Sunshine, breezy in upper 90s today and your Labor Day. 101 on Tuesday, but 91 late week.
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0: 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I'm Michael Herring. The president will appear at both nights of the Republicans' midterm convention in Dallas this week, the 9th and the 10th. Convention spokesman Zach Kraft tells the Salem Radio Network the event is offering tickets so members of the public who are not mega donors can also be there.
1: Meanwhile, Democrats, they serve their coastal, media donors. They serve legal aliens. They are not working every day to improve your lives. And that is why at this midterm convention, President Trump opened the doors to the American people for the first time ever. Never before has a convention been opened up to the public to attend. This midterm convention in Dallas next week is available for any American patriot who wants to attend, can attend, and hear directly from President Trump what he is doing to improve their lives.
0: The event takes place at the American Airlines Center. Republicans say a recent House vote on Israel and college funding highlights Democratic divisions ahead of the midterms. Correspondent Richard Boyd fills us in.
2: The House passed a bill barring federal funding for colleges that join certain commercial boycotts of Israel. Republicans say it protects Jewish students and preserves study opportunities in Israel. Most Democrats opposed the measure, citing First Amendment concerns. GOP leaders say the vote draws a clear contrast with President Trump's support for Israel and efforts to confront campus anti-Semitism. Richard Boyd reporting.
0: The Trump administration is renewing its appeal to the Supreme Court after a federal judge blocked new restrictions on mail-in ballots ahead of the midterms. The filing comes after U.S. District Court Judge Indira Talwani extended an order against the Postal Service enforcing the president's executive order for the November elections. The legal wrangling comes even as some states have already begun sending out their mail-in ballots. The Greek Air Force reports that one of its jets crashed at an air show yesterday north of Athens. The two pilots aboard were killed. More on these stories at townhall.com.
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0: Iran claims it struck an unmanned U.S. vessel trying to enter the Strait of Hormuz this morning, the latest salvo in a new flare-up of fighting between the two nations. The U.S. did not immediately confirm. The Pentagon also said the U.S. military struck three Iranian oil tankers yesterday in response to a missile attack on Navy ships. Since a ceasefire agreement was announced in June, on-and-off fighting has persisted with both sides trying to inflict military and economic pain as negotiations have bogged down. Rescuers in Nepal have pulled out a Chinese man and a woman in separate operations 10 days after devastating floods hit the country. The man was rescued from a hydropower tunnel, bringing the total to three workers pulled alive from that project. Nepal's army said a joint rescue team of Nepalese military personnel and South Korean disaster experts rescued the man from a 740-foot tunnel. News and analysis at townhall.com. I'm Michael Harrington. No steering wheel, no brake pedal, no problem.
6: Elon Musk has sent dozens of his self-driving cyber cabs, lacking those automotive basics, onto the streets of Austin, Texas. He's confident Americans will take to the new technology, getting over any fears of leaving the driving to someone or something else. Musk plans to introduce the self-driving cyber cabs to cities all around the country. Rich Thomason reporting.
0: Today is Sunday, September the 6th. It's the 249th day of 2026 on this date in history. 1522, the Victoria, commanded by Juan Sebastian del Elcano, arrived in Spain, completing the first circumnavigation of the globe on an expedition launched in 1519 by Ferdinand Magellan. Elcano and 21 others were the only survivors of the expedition that set out with 270 men. Magellan died in the Philippines. More on these stories at townhall.com.
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12: Hello and welcome to Farm Bureau Roundup. On this Labor Day weekend, we will get the latest news from the Coastal Bend cotton fields to the Rio Grande Valley citrus groves. Those stories and more are straight ahead.
13: No rainfall has occurred during the month of August in the lower Coastal Bend. This is Harvey Buring, and I'll have more details from the Corpus Christi area.
14: This is Jim Hearn in San Antonio. The citrus harvest season is about to start in the Rio Grande Valley. It'll start in about 30 days.
15: This is James Duncan reporting from Marshall. It may be September, but it's still hot. Going to remain that way, but there's a lot of optimism for forage producers here in the East Texas area.
12: Tropical Storm Edward made landfall earlier this week on Tuesday, September 1st, in southeastern Texas and southwestern Louisiana. The tropical storm dumped several inches of rain in the region as storm surge and flash flooding occurred along the Gulf Coast. Edward made landfall near Johnson Bay, Louisiana, roughly 15 miles southeast of Port Arthur, Texas. Maximum sustained winds at the time were 60 miles per hour. Further down the coast to the lower Texas coastal bend, the hot, dry weather has been ideal for farmers harvesting their cotton. Harvey Buring reports from Corpus Christi that the crop has produced very good quality, as indicated by the Cotton Classing Office in the region.
13: Well, the 2026 crop year has certainly been full of extremes here in the Coastal Bend. The summer growing season and harvest conditions went from very wet during the month of June to becoming very dry by the end of August. Those conditions produced zero precipitation in the Corpus Christi Weather Service records. Only the third time that occurred in its history. The other times were 1899 and 1911. But cotton farmers certainly benefited from perfect harvest conditions during this summer, and those conditions have allowed the cotton harvest to move along much faster than earlier anticipated. We estimate that by the end of next week, our cotton harvest will be completed in its entirety here in the Coastal Bend. Quality grades coming off the fields here in the Coastal Bend have been very good this year. Yields have been a bit better than expected, particularly when estimated back at planting time in mid-April. Things look pretty bleak, but those heavy rains that occurred during May and June produced quite an exceptional cotton crop. Cotton Classing Office, located here and operated by USDA in Corpus Christi, is currently the only one of the 10 cotton classing offices in the U.S. Cotton Belt receiving cotton from gins. There's 23 operating gins in our area submitting samples, and last week they classified over 54,900 bales, which accounted for a bit more than half of the year's total thus far. But we know historically those weekly totals increased during the month of September, and that continues to level off in October through early November, when the area gins complete the process of separating the desirable cotton lint from the seed and other plant materials that come out of the field, and bale that quality lint into a marketable product that can be sold by our area farmers. Reporting from the Coastal Bend area for Farm Bureau Roundup, this has been Harvey Buring.
12: We go to Central Texas, where Dr. Shane McClellan is standing by with his report on agriculture in the Blacklands. And Shane, we are now into September, but the last several weeks have been extremely hot and dry in the region. And of course, that's affecting what farmers and ranchers are doing, and certainly the crops in the pastures. Let's start off in the cotton fields and how that crop is doing at this point.
16: With the hot weather we've been expecting our cotton to drop some fruit. It did have a heavy load, and it's lost some of that fruit, but not as much as we were afraid of. It's held on pretty well, even with these hot temperatures. Producers are defoliating cotton, and harvest is just around the corner. Expect about a bale and a half. It'll be a lot less than what we had in last year's cotton harvest.
12: The triple-digit temperatures have an impact on the pastures in the region as well.
16: They really have, and most of our pastures, they look yellow as you drive across Central Texas and look out across them. There's a little bit of green, but most of those pastures have dried down. Producers are even starting to feed hay just because all of our warm season grasses are showing the evidence of heat stress. It's just hard to get away from it when we've had so many days. I think it's 28 plus days of 100 degree weather.
12: When it comes to the stock tanks in the region, with very little rainfall or no rainfall at all over the last month and a half or so, those tanks are still suffering at this point.
16: They are, and the problem actually goes back to the spring. March, April, May, June, and even July, we had a good bit of rainfall to the middle of July. March through June, most areas in McLennan County had over 5 inches of rain, but they were smaller rainfall events. There was not one large runoff event. There was a flood, some are calling it, in the city of Waco at one point where we received over 4 inches, but it was just in Waco on the asphalt. Out in the country, they didn't receive those big runoff events. So stock tanks really never filled in the spring. They caught a little water just from the rain, but a big runoff event did not occur. So now we're seeing stock tanks that are low. Some producers are having to move livestock around to places that do have water, or they've got to haul water.
12: You mentioned hay a little earlier. What about hay supplies for agricultural producers as they move into the fall and winter months?
16: We still have a large carryover of last year's hay, kind of a record crop last year, and had a good amount of hay cut this spring. Would have had more, but the high price of fertilizer has kind of kept some people from putting out as much fertilizer. With this large carryover of hay, it kind of feeds into people that are starting to feed hay. We're dipping deep into those supplies. As we get into the fall months and we're already feeding hay in September, I mean, it won't take long to feed that hay. If we do have a cool winter, hay supplies could become tight. Right now, we have kind of a lower price on our hay, lower than we really would want, but that can change quickly if we feed up our supply. The people that are in the business of cutting hay have slowed down a good bit as our warm season grasses have dried down so much.
12: Finally, the oats situation for grazing, what's that looking like at this point?
16: Yeah, producers are thinking about planting oats for grazing in the month of September. Here in the next couple of weeks, there'll probably be a little bit that will be dusted in with the hope of catching a passing rain. Right now, the forecast is fairly dry through the month of September. That extended forecast isn't really friendly for us, but we will have a few producers that will get out and dust some oats in. And like I mentioned, just to have some seed in the ground.
12: Shane, thanks for your report today.
16: Thank you, Tom.
12: That is Dr. Shane McClellan. He is reporting for us from Waco. In the Texas Rio Grande Valley, the citrus harvest is about to begin. Jim Hearn has a report from San Antonio.
14: The citrus harvest will start in the Rio Grande Valley over the next month, and the irrigation crews are still busy keeping those waters running into those groves to keep the fruit sizing up. Grapefruit will be harvested in about 45 days. Land preparation and planting is also underway for fall vegetables, cabbage, carrots, and greens. Cotton stalk destruction now winding down as well. For Farm Bureau Roundup, this is Jim Hearn in San Antonio.
12: Forage production has slowed down in eastern Texas due to the hot summer temperatures and lack of rainfall. We have more on that situation and winter pasture preparations from James Duncan and Marshall.
15: In East Texas, I have been visiting with some producers, and they've had a good year as far as hay is concerned up to the last month to 5 weeks. It really has dried out. This last month just really killed us. August just didn't have any moisture at all, and the temperatures, as you know, well over 100 degrees. It dried up real quick, and the light breeze that we've had didn't even help much in cooling it off, but it did continue the dry conditions. Now, I was visiting in a creek bottom farm the other day. The pastures looked pretty good down in there. Still, but the creek was low, too low to get in to go fishing because all of the stumps are up and out and you can't get around them right now. So we're looking for moisture. And as I talk to the producers and the ones that watch the weather real close, they're looking at the long-range weather forecast and they're thinking that El Nino is going to bring us a lot of moisture this winter. So you better get prepared for it. As a matter of fact, we're preparing our winter pasture land right now to put in for grazing. We're preparing our deer food plots for November with the deer season coming. It's going to be too hot to squirrel hunt in October. The mosquitoes will eat you up anyway, so you're just going to have to let them slip by this year. But remember, still under the burn ban, don't even strike a match. It could set off in a hurry. All these Bermuda grass meadows are brown, not green, and they would burn up in a right quick like in a hurry. So that's about it from East Texas. That's the conditions we're in. But we'll live through it one more time, I know, and we'll be happy when the rain and the cool days come. This is James Duncan reporting from Marshall for the Texas Farm Bureau Roundup.
12: On the South Plains of West Texas, farmers and ranchers there are doing their best to tend to their crops and livestock, but the rain has not yet fallen, and that's what they need as we are into September. Eddie Griffiths is standing by in the Lubbock area. Eddie, still no rain. The temperatures are still hot. How are the crops doing? Let's start with the cotton.
17: Yeah, Tom, the cotton, of course, you know, dry land, it's pretty well been done for a good while now. A lot of that crop has already opened, and the bolls out there are not looking very promising, and you're seeing a little bit of that in the irrigated side where producer didn't have enough water to quite get it to the end, and we always are looking and needing moisture, but at this point, you know, it would definitely help finish up a little bit of this irrigated crop, whether it be pivot irrigated or drip or row water. A lot of that cotton, the bottom crop starting to open, and maturity of a lot of the crop probably not what producers were hoping for or looking for, but definitely the dry land crop, I think you're going to see even more acres once bull counts start coming out. A lot of that being abandoned and probably plowed up just because it's simply not there, probably not enough there to even justify getting out there with harvest equipment and getting it out of there.
12: How does the lack of rainfall and the heat impacting grain sorghum?
17: Well, I've been hearing, you know, some yields out there and nothing like what we were hearing from last year. Sorghum being harvested at this time, most of it went into the scorch stage months ago, but there was still something to harvest out there, and yields that I'm hearing anywhere from 1,000 to 1,500 pounds. That's not what producers were looking for. Got a little spoiled last year, a lot better yields. It's pretty hard to grow anything when you don't get any rainfall.
12: Shifting gears, let's move out to the pastures and the livestock condition at this time with the current dry conditions there.
17: Yeah, Tom, you can kind of look at the hay prices, what they were in the spring. They'd kind of come down a little bit and what they are now. It's a supply and demand problem, and demand is high for feed right now, and supply of getting hay established, most of it's probably going to be irrigated, so it's going to cost you more. And even if it's not irrigated, if you have any hay on hand, you can get a premium for that hay at this time. But I know it's starting to be short supply. Hearing guys that are selling off and shortening up their herds and just simply cannot find feed, don't have pasture, and if they're short on pasture, not end in sight, because we're getting to the end of the growing season and not going to be able to get anything else established unless they have a place to go that's irrigated, some wheat pasture, something like that, to put cattle out on or livestock. That's going to be spoken for pretty quick.
12: Eddie, thanks for your report again today.
17: Thank you, Tom.
12: That is Eddie Griffiths. He is reporting from the South Plains of West Texas. That is our program for this week. Thank you very much for joining us. Have a safe and enjoyable Labor Day weekend. For everyone at Farm Bureau Roundup, I'm Tom Nicoletti, and this is the Texas Farm Bureau Radio Network.

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0: not only a great song, but a fantastic music video as well. Blake Shelton, gonna let him in anyway. Speaking of which, folks, if you're looking to check out the hottest music video playlist in country music, you gotta slide by my YouTube channel and check out the Con Man FM Hot Country Hit List. 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
1: 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Well, life on the farm is kind of laid back. Ain't much an old country boy like me can't hack. It's early to rise, early in a sack. I thank God I'm a country boy. Well, a simple kind of life never did me no harm. Raising me a family and working on the farm. Days are all filled with an easy country charm. Thank God I'm a country boy. Well, I got me a fine wife, I got me old fiddle. When the sun's coming up, I got cakes on the griddle. Life ain't nothing but a funny, funny

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0: Yeah, my kids really love that movie right there, Toy Story 5. Of course, on the soundtrack, you'll find the song, Taylor Swift, I Knew It, I Knew You. Stick tight, folks. George Burge and Luke Combs up next.
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0: 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George Burge and Luke Bryan gonna ride here on the Con Man Radio Show. 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
1: 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The American Legion Post in Borger having their outdoor expo and gun show October the 23rd through the 25th. 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That is scheduled to begin, if they get enough, on Tuesday. Red River, New Mexico, hosting Oktoberfest, October the 9th through the 11th. 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Weather Channel forecast, cooler stuff on the horizon, but not quite yet. Sunshine, breezy, and upper 90s today and your Labor Day. 101 on Tuesday, but 91 late week.
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0: Man, that guy's got so many big hits. As a matter of fact, he just released a greatest hits album entitled Setlist Staples, 10 number ones. It's Dustin Lynch and Easy to Love here on the Con Man Show. Looking great from here on out, folks. Sit back, relax, and enjoy the ride. We ain't done yet. 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
6: 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The United Way Golf Tournament, originally scheduled here in Perryton for Monday, has been canceled. No United Way tournament in Perryton this year. Pampa hosting their senior breakfast for the class of 2027 Wednesday morning in the Pampa High School Commons. 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They offer assistance in child care, workforce innovation training, employment services, and the Choices Program. 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SWM Technologies in Pampa will have a recruitment event Thursday evening. Hot, breezy, and mostly dry through Tuesday, near 100.
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8: James Tallarico is a hypocrite when it comes to fighting for families. Tallarico wants to teach trans ideology in schools and let boys compete in girls' sports. Tallarico says it's immoral to use the oil and gas that employs millions of Texans. Tallarico wants higher taxes and policies that will raise prices on families. Hypocrite James Tallarico will do anything to push his radical agenda, even if it leaves families broke and jobless.
9: I'm Ken Paxton, and I approve this message.
10: 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One of the buildings is partially collapsed.
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0: He's another one set to drop a brand new album September 18th entitled That's Just Me, Riley Green, and Think As You Drunk I Am. It's Con Man, live and loud, folks. Not quite out of the woods yet. Got a handful of hits we're going to try to squeeze in before I skedaddle, including some Corey Kent and Cody Johnson up next.
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1: 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Cody Johnson and Horseback. It's your old buddy Con Man out the door, folks. But don't sweat it. I'll be back again tomorrow night. Stick tight. Sam Hunt and John Morgan up next. 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
3: 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All are proud supporters of area youth on X. Day two of the Hart Warren Tapa Texas Golf Tournament taking place on the Pampa Country Club today. One more day tomorrow on Labor Day. The United Way Golf Tournament here in Perryton, originally scheduled for tomorrow on Monday, has been canceled. No tournament in Perryton this weekend. Perryton Snack Pack for Kids will pack bags again on Monday night. Meetings on Tuesday of the Pampa City Commission and the Canadian City Council. Meetings on Wednesday of the Groover City Council, the Hensford County Hospital District Board, and the Spearman Beautification Committee. Blood drive in Perryton at Ockletree General on Wednesday. The blood need is always high. Weather Channel forecast, partly cloudy, breezy, and upper 90s today and on your Labor Day. Closer to 100 by Tuesday, but we may get better later in the week.
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8: 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That is scheduled to begin, if they get enough, on Tuesday. Red River, New Mexico, hosting Oktoberfest, October the 9th through the 11th. 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Weather Channel forecast, cooler stuff on the horizon, but not quite yet. Sunshine, breezy, and upper 90s today and your Labor Day. 101 on Tuesday, but 91 late week.
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0: Jelly Roll. Well, following Dolly Parton's recent passing at the age of 80, the University of Tennessee football team paying tribute by adding commemorative orange butterfly helmet stickers. You may have seen them in their games. But they play every game this season. They're going to be having those on there. And they're going to replace Morgan Wallen's The Way I Talk fourth quarter anthem at Neyland Stadium with a still unannounced Dolly Parton classic, which I'm sure the whole stadium will be singing.
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0: 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We, the judge and jury, find that those other stations are guilty of not playing good music. 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

0: country, and she knows it. Luke Bryan. Well, Lainey Wilson was the celebrity guest picker yesterday at ESPN's College Game Day for the LSU-Clemson game. Of course, she's a huge Tiger fan, Louisiana native, and got a whole bunch of tips from her husband, who is a former NFL quarterback. She never actually got to see him play, just has his YouTube highlights as proof.
1: 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And this News Minute on X brought to you by Perryton National Bank, Kirkland Family Dentistry, and Clift Land Brokers. All are proud supporters of area youth on X. Day three of the Hart Warren Top of Texas Golf Tournament down in Pampa at the Country Club taking place on Monday. The United Way Golf Tournament, originally scheduled here in Perryton for Monday, has been canceled. No United Way tournament in Perryton this year. Pampa hosting their senior breakfast for the class of 2027 Wednesday morning in the Pampa High School Commons. 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They offer assistance in child care, workforce innovation training, employment services, and the Choices Program. 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SWM Technologies in Pampa will have a recruitment event Thursday evening. Hot, breezy, and mostly dry through Tuesday, near 100.
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6: 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One more day tomorrow on Labor Day. The United Way Golf Tournament here in Perryton, originally scheduled for tomorrow on Monday, has been canceled. No tournament in Perryton this weekend. Perryton Snack Pack for Kids will pack bags again on Monday night. Meetings on Tuesday of the Pampa City Commission and the Canadian City Council. 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Blood drive in Perryton at Ockletree General on Wednesday. The blood need is always high. Weather Channel forecast, partly cloudy, breezy, and upper 90s today and on your Labor Day. Closer to 100 by Tuesday, but we may get better later in the week.
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9: James Tallarico is a hypocrite when it comes to fighting for families. Tallarico wants to teach trans ideology in schools and let boys compete in girls' sports. Tallarico says it's immoral to use the oil and gas that employs millions of Texans. Tallarico wants higher taxes and policies that will raise prices on families. Hypocrite James Tallarico will do anything to push his radical agenda, even if it leaves families broke and jobless.
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0: All my exes, Lauren Elena. Happy for Justin Moore. He just released a new track called Missing Unite, which is his first new single in years. Recently stepped back from touring to focus on his health, including some time in rehab for alcohol issues, and said now he's back on the road and sober and has got a full slate of fall tour dates. We're happy for him and wishing him well and looking forward to seeing him out on the road.
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0: Jack, John King, 24 Dolly Parton-themed corn mazes have been in the works for over 3 years. They're opening across the U.S. and Canada this fall, 20 farms, Illinois, Alabama, California, Texas, Utah, and more. Pretty cool.
1: 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Tuesday evening, it's food and nutrition. The American Legion Post in Borger having their outdoor expo and gun show October the 23rd through the 25th. Booth space is available now if you're in the outdoor business. The Perryton Activity Center is taking registrations for 3-on-3 adult men's and women's basketball. That is scheduled to begin, if they get enough, on Tuesday. Red River, New Mexico, hosting Oktoberfest, October the 9th through the 11th. 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Weather Channel forecast, cooler stuff on the horizon, but not quite yet. Sunshine, breezy, and upper 90s today and your Labor Day. 101 on Tuesday, but 91 late week.
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6: 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The United Way Golf Tournament, originally scheduled here in Perryton for Monday, has been canceled. No United Way tournament in Perryton this year. Pampa hosting their senior breakfast for the class of 2027 Wednesday morning in the Pampa High School Commons. 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They offer assistance in child care, workforce innovation training, employment services, and the Choices Program. 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Hot, breezy, and mostly dry through Tuesday, near 100.
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0: BYU, that's Luke Combs. Lainey Wilson was the celebrity guest picker for ESPN's College Game Day yesterday, LSU-Clemson game. Her NFL quarterback husband, Devlin Duck Hodges, did help her out with the picks, and she joked that she never actually got to see him play. He just has, she says his YouTube highlights is proof that he was an actual NFL guy.
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1: 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All are proud supporters of area youth on X. Day two of the Hart Warren Tapa Texas Golf Tournament taking place on the Pampa Country Club today. One more day tomorrow on Labor Day. The United Way Golf Tournament here in Perryton, originally scheduled for tomorrow on Monday, has been canceled. No tournament in Perryton this weekend. Perryton Snack Pack for Kids will pack bags again on Monday night. Meetings on Tuesday of the Pampa City Commission and the Canadian City Council. Meetings on Wednesday of the Groover City Council, the Hansford County Hospital District Board, and the Spearman Beautification Committee. Blood drive in Perryton at Ockletree General on Wednesday. The blood need is always high. Weather Channel forecast, partly cloudy, breezy, and upper 90s today and on your Labor Day. Closer to 100 by Tuesday, but we may get better later in the week.
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6: 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Administrator Sean Hoover.
7: We are also blessed to have one of the few certified gerontological nurses in the Texas Panhandle. 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We are able to be on top of issues sometimes before they even arise.
6: Twin Oaks Manor and the Oakwood Unit in Booker. Complete senior care that exceeds expectations.
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6: 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One more day tomorrow on Labor Day. The United Way Golf Tournament here in Perryton, originally scheduled for tomorrow on Monday, has been canceled. No tournament in Perryton this weekend. 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Blood drive in Perryton at Ockletree General on Wednesday. The blood need is always high. Weather Channel forecast, some heat relief may be on the horizon, but not quite yet. Sunny, breezy, upper 90s on your Labor Day, 100 on Tuesday, but cooler late week.
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0: Rod, Rod, Rod, George Burge, and Luke Bryan. Well, don't you wish every week you had a three-day weekend? A survey found that 64% agree that every weekend should be at least 3 days long. I 100% agree. This is pretty cool. Dolly Parton going to be honored by the Tennessee Vols. They're going to be having a commemorative orange butterfly helmet sticker with her name for every game this season. They're replacing Morgan Wallen's The Way I Talk as the fourth quarter anthem in Neyland Stadium with a still unannounced Dolly Parton classic that I'm sure everyone will know the words to and will be singing.
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0: So the SEC filed a lawsuit against LSU, its president, athletic director, and coach Lane Kiffin over recruitment of an NFL player to come back out of college and to come back to college from the NFL, essentially. This also happened in basketball a little while ago. It was like an injunction that happened in Alabama, allowed them to bring a G League player back from the G League to the amateur. It's college sports are a mess right now, man. Like, they really need to get it together, if you know what I mean. It's crazy.
1: 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Tuesday evening, it's food and nutrition. The American Legion Post in Borger having their outdoor expo and gun show October the 23rd through the 25th. 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The Perryton Activity Center is taking registrations for 3-on-3 adult men's and women's basketball. That is scheduled to begin, if they get enough, on Tuesday. Red River, New Mexico, hosting Oktoberfest, October the 9th through the 11th. 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Weather Channel forecast, we are looking for some heat relief later in the week, but not quite yet. Sunshine, a little breezy, and upper 90s on your Labor Day. Low 100s Tuesday, but low 90s coming later in the week.
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It's Rick Jackson's Country Classics, only on 98.3 KXDJ. Welcome in to Rick Jackson's Country Classics. Time for a much-needed three-day weekend. And the best news is, it's all yours. No presents to buy or places you have to go, because this holiday, Labor Day, is a celebration of you and your hard work. So do whatever you want. Just be sure to take us along for our feature of Workin' Country.

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2: 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Spearman, Perryton, Canadian.

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Bobby Bear, Detroit City, with Johnny Cash and One Piece at a Time, and Alan Jackson and Jimmy Buffett kicked off our feature of Working Country Labor Day weekend. Got big plans? Well, let's see how your Labor Day weekend compares with everybody else. According to AAA, the number one activity this weekend is a cookout with friends and family. Number two, water. Beaches, lakes, rivers, or pools, jump in for one last summer swim. Number three is camping and picnics. And number four, parades or festivals. All I know is this Monday won't be like it is for Mark Chestnut on our feature of Working Country.

0: like that sometimes, doesn't it? Work your fingers to the bone, and what do you get? Bony fingers. That's by Hoyt Axton. Love that guy. Hey, I hope you're having a great Labor Day weekend, and we got some Merle Haggard up next to cool you off on our feature of Working Country.
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9: 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One more day tomorrow on Labor Day. The United Way Golf Tournament here in Perryton, originally scheduled for tomorrow on Monday, has been canceled. No tournament in Perryton this weekend. Perryton Snack Pack for Kids will pack bags again on Monday night. Meetings on Tuesday of the Pampa City Commission and the Canadian City Council. Meetings on Wednesday of the Groover City Council, the Hansford County Hospital District Board, and the Spearman Beautification Committee. Blood drive in Perryton at Ockletree General on Wednesday. The blood need is always high. Weather Channel forecast, some heat relief may be on the horizon, but not quite yet. Sunny, breezy, upper 90s on your Labor Day, 100 on Tuesday, but cooler late week.
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0: It's Rick Jackson's Country Classics only on 98.3 KXDJ. Now, this is an interesting song because it was released in time for Christmas and it reached number one Christmas week. But radio stations just kept playing it right on through January, February, and March. And ever since, it's been played year-round. Really, this has as much to do with the economic realities of Christmas as it does for Christmas itself. So, here's some snowflakes for your late summer weekend on our Labor Day special of Working Country.

man is made out of mud. 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

0: Some men better step aside.
1: A lot of men didn't. A lot of men died. One fist of iron, the other of steel. If the right one don't get you, then the left one will. 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

0: to the company store.
1: I've been saying it for years. Tennessee Ernie Ford's vocals on that song are some of the best I've ever heard. Just the way he delivers that last line is worth the price of admission. And there's sass and heartache and fun all delivered just right in one of the all-time great country songs called 16 Tons. Got Shania, Kenny Rogers in there too. Alabama up next on our Labor Day weekend special of Working Country.
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1: 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Righty then, mighty fine. You ever wonder where the 40-hour work week came from? Well, in 1926, Ford Motor Company became the first major corporation to adopt a 40-hour work week, with extra compensation for more than 40 hours. It worked so well for everybody involved, Franklin Roosevelt signed the original Fair Labor Standards Act and its revision, officially standardizing the 5-day, 40-hour work week in America in 1940. And Alabama gave us this number one song in 1985 to celebrate your hard work called, What Else? 40-Hour Week.

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0: how much fun is that? Fans of the cult TV show called Mary Hartman, Mary Hartman years ago, remember Mary Kay Place, who played an aspiring country singer named Loretta Haggers in that show. And you might guess with that name, the writers fashioned her character after Loretta Lynn. But they didn't. They modeled the character after Dolly. And the show was a hit. So was Mary Kay Place, who sang so well, Willie Nelson called her up and got her in the studio to sing that song called Something to Brag About. Got Brooks and Dunn in there, too, and John Conley coming up next on our Labor Day feature of Working Country.
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8: 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So make up your mind. 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